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0: Rock
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I actually had a friend who went to see them the other night. That's From Ashes to New with Drag Me on the Beast. Hopefully you're enjoying your Wednesday night. It's Carly hanging out with you here in the studio. Keeping it rolling right away. This one's the Foo Fighters.

0: Pink Floyd is getting you through your Wednesday night on 94.7 The Beast. It's Carly hanging out with you here. Hopefully you're enjoying your evening so far. We've got your favorite music on the way this hour. Some Killers, The Warning in there, and Deftones. And don't forget, this week, live music is going to be happening at the QNZ Expo Center. One show coming up on Friday, another show on Saturday, and you won't want to miss out. Get tickets now, too. They're $25 in advance, or coming up on Friday and Saturday, $30 at the door. It's Spineshank and Red both coming this weekend. More details are at 947thebeast.com.
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0: 94.7 The Beast. Although Ozzy has passed, we are still going to be getting AI Ozzy. And Jack Osbourne wants you to know that Ozzy approved of this before he was even gone.
1: It's going to be so tasteful what we're doing. It's not going to be lame. And it's really complex what we're doing. This isn't just like hooking up an image of my dad to ChatGPT. This is some like high level technology that we're going to be working with. And it's going to feel very real. Like it's really cool. And it's something that I think my dad would be into because we actually talked about it before he passed. So yeah, you know, I know he'd be into this.

94.7 The Beast is so good, we don't need two scoops of raisins to improve it.

0: the beach community. It's a beach theme type of thing here in Clearwater. So that was very upsetting. And of course, today on social media, when you see pictures of people wearing the uniform, it appropriately affects other markets and affected us. So we just wanted to rectify it, get the brand back to its roots. I call it a rehooterization.
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5: A few evening showers and thunderstorms, then clearing skies tonight. Low down to 51 with a northeast wind of 5 to 10. More refreshing on Thursday, sunny and pleasant. High 78. Any southeast wind 5 to 10. 51 again Thursday night. 86 on Friday with a small chance of rain. I'm 9 StormTrack meteorologist Jackson Garlock.
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0: Motley Crue, same old situation, SOS on the Beast. And while Papa Roach hasn't announced a finalized official release date for their 12th album, that's definitely going to be coming out sometime this year. Right now, it's Papa Roach with Kill the Noise on the Beast.
1: I just feel like I'm channeling something.
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0: Dayseeker on 94.7 The Beast. It's never too early to start planning for the Central Wisconsin Valley Fair. That's going on August 4th through the 9th at Marathon Park. So many great shows that you can check out this year, like Chris Jansen, Shenandoah, and even Skillet. Also, they've got the PRCA Rodeo, which I went to last year and loved. I love rodeos. And of course, the Demo Derby. 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

on the Beast. And you've really not got to wait that long now until we get a brand new album from this group, Evanescence. New music coming out, not this Friday, but next Friday. It's a new album called Sanctuary. This one's Who Will You Follow on the Beast.

0: Beck, that one's Loser. Hopefully you're enjoying your Wednesday night. 94.7 The Beast. Right now, I've got your Not Headline News.
1: This is Not Headline News. Domino's will celebrate the World Cup by giving away $1 million in pizza, which is good for soccer because at least someone will score. Ferrari has unveiled its first fully electric car. Like most Ferraris, it also comes with divorce papers. Blue Origin's latest rocket has been cleared for takeoff. Now the only thing left to do is scour the Billboard charts for former hitmakers to be astronauts. Phil Collins may never perform live again. Fortunately, his music will live on every time you're in an aisle at CVS. This is Not Headline News.
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7: A few evening showers and thunderstorms, then clearing skies tonight. Low down to 51 with a northeast wind of 5 to 10. More refreshing on Thursday, sunny and pleasant. High 78. Any southeast wind 5 to 10. 51 again Thursday night. 86 on Friday with a small chance of rain. I'm 9 Storm Track meteorologist Jackson Garlock.
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94.7 The Beast. Yesterday, I asked the question, what did these three bands all have in common? And the answer was, after hearing a little bit of music from all of them, that they all got better after they got new lead singers. Today, I have another music trivia question for you. What did these three bands have in common? Well, more so these three songs have in common. It's music from The Runaways, The Go-Go's, and The White Stripes.

0: Well, were you able to guess what they all have in common? It's that they all have female drummers.
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94.7 The Beast. That one actually considered a throwback at this point. Crazy. That's Blink 182 with What's My Age Again. And we are just 2 days away from a brand new album from this group, Shinedown. It's called 8. It's their 8th studio album. It's got 18 tracks on it. And this one, one of the lead singles from it,

0: Friday's Grace with so-called life on 94.7 The Beast. And school's about to be out here around the area. And, oh, well, some people already actually finished. But for all kids, they're more than ready for summer break.
1: Now, an ordinary kid on summer break.
2: You know, summer break is kind of like being unemployed. Sit around the house, watch some TV, and occasionally go out into the cul-de-sac and talk trash about HOA leadership with the neighbors. I mean, that's what my stepdad does. I'm just here hopped up on Go-Gurt and Capri Suns, focusing on self-care. I'm even thinking about taking a gap year before the fifth grade. You know, just to recharge the old batteries. When's AI coming? Does it even matter? Heck, you don't even know if I'm a real kid, do ya? Beep bop boop bop beep beep bop. Sorry, I was buffering. Just kidding, I gotta go. Mom says I need to go touch grass, which basically means to go bother somebody outside.
1: This has been An Ordinary Kid on Summer Break.
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6: A few evening showers and thunderstorms, then clearing skies tonight. Low down to 51 with a northeast wind of 5 to 10. More refreshing on Thursday, sunny and pleasant. High 78. Any southeast wind 5 to 10. 51 again Thursday night. 86 on Friday with a small chance of rain. I'm 9 Storm Track meteorologist Jackson Garlock.
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The other night at the American Music Awards, he was honored with the Lifetime Achievement Award of, well, he's been rocking out forever now. That's Billy Idol with Rebel Yell. Disturbed is on the way. Some Seether too. Right now it's Five Finger Death Punch.

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10: A few evening showers and thunderstorms, then clearing skies tonight. Low down to 51 with a northeast wind of 5 to 10. More refreshing on Thursday, sunny and pleasant. High 78. Any southeast wind 5 to 10. 51 again Thursday night. 86 on Friday with a small chance of rain. I'm 9 Storm Track meteorologist Jackson Garlock.
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0: Skid Row, it's I Remember You on The Beast. And I'm sure this guy remembered the day that this thing got taken from the parking lot, because it's not something that typically goes missing, but it was for 14 years. In New York, there is a U-Haul store that just had a trailer mysteriously and miraculously returned to them after 14 years of it being gone.
1: So when I opened it up, I'm like, well, that's not normal. And then I was looking for the license plate, and the license plate's gone too, so I knew something was up. For 14 years, multiply that by $30 a day, and be about $153,000. And then you have to add on the tax, of course, so that rounded up to about $165,000.
0: My question is, at this point, why did they even return it?
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0: Chevelle, that one's Pale Horse. 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
7: A few evening showers and thunderstorms, then clearing skies tonight. Low down to 51 with a northeast wind of 5 to 10. More refreshing on Thursday, sunny and pleasant. High 78. Any southeast wind 5 to 10. 51 again Thursday night. 86 on Friday with a small chance of rain. I'm 9 Storm Track meteorologist Jackson Garlock.
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8: A few evening showers and thunderstorms, then clearing skies tonight. Low down to 51 with a northeast wind of 5 to 10. More refreshing on Thursday, sunny and pleasant. High 78. Any southeast wind 5 to 10. 51 again Thursday night, 86 on Friday, with a small chance of rain. I'm 9 Storm Track meteorologist Jackson Garlock.
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0: Hey, it's Dave and Chuck the Freak. And we have your Rockfest hookup. We have a bunch of three-day passes to this year's Rockfest. So who wants them?
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10: A few evening showers and thunderstorms, then clearing skies tonight. Low down to 51 with a northeast wind of 5 to 10. More refreshing on Thursday, sunny and pleasant. High 78. Any southeast wind 5 to 10. 51 again Thursday night, 86 on Friday, with a small chance of rain. I'm 9 Storm Track meteorologist Jackson Garlock.
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1: 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Engines pumping and thumping in time. The green light flashes, the flags go up, churning and burning.

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4: A few evening showers and thunderstorms, then clearing skies tonight. Low down to 51 with a northeast wind of 5 to 10. More refreshing on Thursday, sunny and pleasant. High 78. Any southeast wind 5 to 10. 51 again Thursday night. 86 on Friday with a small chance of rain. I'm 9 Stormtrack meteorologist Jackson Garlock.
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6: A few evening showers and thunderstorms, then clearing skies tonight. Low down to 51 with a northeast wind of 5 to 10. More refreshing on Thursday, sunny and pleasant. High 78. Any southeast wind 5 to 10. 51 again Thursday night. 86 on Friday with a small chance of rain. I'm 9 Storm Track meteorologist Jackson Garlock.
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3: A beautiful day on the way today. Plenty of sunshine with a high around 76. Mainly clear tonight with a low down to 50. More sunshine tomorrow. Maybe a few more clouds in the afternoon with a high around 86. Partly cloudy tomorrow night with a low down to 58. Mostly sunny on Saturday with a high around 77. Mostly sunny Sunday, high of 81. That's your 9 Storm Track forecast. I'm meteorologist Brad Miller.
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0: on. No. No. He does not.
1: He is almost
0: arrest
1: 90.
0: Him, you know? Because that is sense. A man that 20 years ago, you know, was like, I got to do something. I got to come up with a scheme.
2: I kind of like the original idea, senior Chucky's for like old people.
0: Well, I literally, yeah. I thought it very...
2: Old people Chuck E. Cheese.
0: It could have been that. Because I assumed it was just going to be in his home. And that senior citizens would be dropped off. And then they gamble all day. It's kind of a dream.
1: Mm. Isn't it senior Chucky's?
3: That's what I think.
1: Seniors, yeah. There's no I in senior.
2: So yeah, she I think just you're messed right. It up? I think it's she did
3: senior
2: mess
3: Chucky's,
2: it up.
3: I think.
2: Maybe that's why she stumbled so much.
3: Yeah, she was really trying to figure that out
0: realized,
3: as she was going.
2: Yeah, because oh it's S-E-N with a little...
1: Tilde.
2: That's tilde. What it's called a tilde?
1: Tilde.
2: Above the N?
1: Yeah.
2: Yeah, it's senior Chucky's.
0: Mm-hmm. Right, so she screwed up
2: senor.
0: And called it mm-hmm. senior, and then someone in her ear was like, no, you stupid idiot.
2: It is senior.
3: Mm-hmm. So, old people Chucky's.
2: Old people Chucky's with real slot machines inside. Which yeah. he could never, should never have had, but he's had for 20 years.
0: Yeah, it's wild.
2: And they finally busted the
1: you
2: dude.
1: You get it.
2: You get it.
0: Oh, yeah. Man, uh-oh. If I could drop him.
2: Senior imagine. Jason over no, here going to open up soon.
1: I would love to own one of these.
0: What if I opened up my own little arcade
1: senior
0: right
1: Chucky's?
0: In here? Yeah, senior Chucky's.
2: I do hey, remember Chuck. Having, did you guys have like a little slot machine as a kid that you just put like quarters in, your own money?
0: Had gumballs.
2: Oh, okay.
0: The gumballs. One that I had was a gumball. You'd win a gumball. And, yep.
1: I mean, even back then, give me blue, give me blue, give me blue, give me blue.
0: Oh, my God.
3: It started early.
2: Yeah.
0: When my rush. Dad was alive, like, there was a time when I strongly considered buying a slot machine to stop them from going to the casino. Because it was so bad. And yeah, I was yeah. like, listen, I'll program it. Mm-hmm. I'll put the dough in. You can win or not. And just
3: that's
0: you can play
3: fun.
0: All day long. I had to try something.
3: I know.
0: You yep. had to try something. You know?
2: Yeah, I don't think you should get any of these, Jason. Probably not.
1: Well, I should run one.
2: No, that's really a bad idea, too.
0: Really? You know, have you ever heard like the whole thing? You can't get high on your own supply. Like you can't. I mean, I guess technically you could have all that fun, but it's still your money anyway. You know?
2: Yep.
1: I'll just go to Senior Chuck's.
2: Senior
0: yeah.
2: Chuck's. There's an Amazon driver who's accused of making a delivery and taking an item as well. Another one of these where they say the dude took a cat from the house.
3: What?
2: Here's the story from KGET News.
4: A routine delivery turned into heartbreak after a family says an Amazon delivery driver took their beloved cat right from their doorstep. All of this is caught on camera, and now the family is demanding answers, hoping it's not too late to get their cat back.
5: Shocking video of a delivery driver dropping off an Amazon package, but seemingly taking a package of
6: his
5: own.
6: Utter disbelief that anybody would have the nerve to do that. And just shocked.
5: Video footage from Brenda Wilson's Ring camera at her West Bakersfield home shows a delivery person wearing an Amazon uniform walking up her sidewalk to her front door. There, he delivers a box before petting her cat, Junie, then picking her up and walking off. We're blurring the driver's face because he hasn't been charged with
0: no,
5: a crime.
0: He won't be
5: in
0: either.
5: Fact, it's not yet certain there is a crime.
0: Right.
6: Maybe he really just thought she was the most chill cat ever. And then just was like, hey, let me test it. And he kind of made like a sound to her. And you could see that like as he got closer, she like meowed at him, was like, oh, stranger danger. And but I mean, I kind of wish she would have fought back. That's just really not in her nature.
5: Wilson says she and her children have had Junie since 2022 and say it's easy to figure out where her home is.
6: They could just drop her off in the driveway. She knows what to do. She'll come straight to the garage, get inside the house. do what she has to do.
5: In the meantime, she filed a police report. Kern County Sheriff's Office confirmed an ongoing investigation, saying it appears to be a theft of a cat. Wilson says she was informed that the driver isn't directly employed by Amazon. We've been trying to reach the driver for 5 days, and we asked Amazon to put us in touch with him, but so far they haven't. An Amazon spokesperson told 17 News that they are looking into the matter, saying they have spoken with the delivery driver, his employer, and will work with law enforcement. Reporting in Western Acres, well, Veronica weird. Catlin, 17 News.
3: You know exactly who he is.
0: Yeah, and I guess, like, to me, the whole thing was, okay, are some people out of touch? They don't realize, like, some people let their cats just
3: possibly
0: wander.
3: But there was a collar.
0: I know. No, I know. And but okay, so let's say a dog walked up to, was running around and had a collar, and maybe it doesn't have, like, its information or anything. But, like, I know, okay, well, that's somebody's. I'm going to scoop it up. I'll take it home, and then I'll figure out. I'll get on Facebook. I'll be like, hey, there was this dog. You know, do whatever you have to do. What's odd about it is that they've talked to the guy. Because I don't know what you do. So maybe I bring the dog home, and
3: they
0: I just give it to the guy?
2: That's what they said.
0: Yeah, that's what they said at the end.
2: Amazon contacted them, and they have identified
0: the worker. And the police have talked with him. So I don't know. I just don't know what you do with the cat. Maybe you just know another cat person. So I dropped the cat off with someone else. Like, I took the cat to Lisa's house and said, Lisa, I found this cat. I got to figure out whose it is, but I don't know what to do with it. So here, can you take care of it for a minute?
3: This happens all the time. Drivers think that they're strays and pick them up, just trying to help.
0: Just deliver the package.
3: I'm glad,
0: man,
3: that my Amazon driver just puts a bone down.
0: That's nice.
3: Douglas.
0: That's nice.
3: On the
2: package. Try and take Douglas.
3: Yeah. It's very nice.
2: Finally, speaking of drivers, this is another one of those old drivers, an 87-year-old DoorDash driver who made a wrong turn. But that is when he went viral. He's one of these guys. Here's the story from KGW.
7: It's mind-blowing, the whole thing.
8: A wrong turn brought Joe Simons to the right place.
0: Get him out.
8: Alona Dickey's house in Vancouver.
7: It's totally unbelievable.
8: Joe was delivering for DoorDash when Alona noticed he seemed lost.
9: And I see, you know, Joe getting out with his DoorDash bag.
8: She asked Joe the same question you probably have.
10: How old are you?
8: 87.
10: And you're door dashing because you just need to make some few extra money?
8: Joe says he'd been door dashing for about a year and a half to help him pay off debt and still afford basics like medication. He says the toughest part, hiking upstairs with deliveries.
7: I've had a few issues on the flat ground where I've managed to trip myself and fall down. Fortunately, nothing serious happening.
9: You couldn't imagine that being your own grandpa, grandma doing that.
0: I
9: got him $100 and I told him, please go home for the day. And I just took, like, a quick video.
8: With Joe's permission, Alona started a GoFundMe to help Joe retire and posted her video on social media.
9: Once it was at, like, $400, I was like, Joe, we're like $400. You can take a couple days off. And then it just kept going up and up and up.
8: By Monday, more than $30,000 in donations from people around the world. Joe wishes he could thank all of them.
7: I think you're the kindest, most fantastic people that I could imagine. I never thought that there were people like that. People who would donate to a complete stranger, one they have never met.
9: I think that a lot of people have really good hearts.
8: That includes Alona, a special delivery, just not from DoorDash.
7: As I say, it's my angel.
11: You know, a lot of people might have done nothing, just looked the other way, and she did something.
0: Yeah, I wouldn't have done it. You know, I mean, we got to be almost done with these, though.
2: I know.
3: Please.
2: Get your oldie out.
0: You know.
2: Get your oldie out.
0: It's not, I don't even.
3: It's a trend.
0: Yeah. I barely had enough to get excited about it.
2: Listen, I know, but it's still a good thing. We're just being inundated with him. But it's still, that guy is 87 and he has to drive DoorDash for a living.
0: Let's say that I did it to myself. Let's say that's probably not the case. Could have made
2: Don't look at this the wrong way, Chuck.
0: Choices.
2: There's an old man who probably ran out of savings.
0: Well, he's 89. We don't expect to live that long. Or no, 86 or whatever.
2: Yeah.
0: Whatever he is. You think you're going to die, right?
2: Yes.
0: Like, you're like, okay, well, you know, what am I planning for? About 70?
3: Driving at 87?
0: Maybe 70. I got about probably 20 more years left and then I'm dead. You know? Like, so, like, that's, if you're looking at life like that, you know, it's not a lot of time.
1: Yourself?
2: Yeah.
1: Oh, that's so sad.
12: Yeah, it's super sad.
0: I don't
1: like thinking about it that way.
0: I mean, it's the TikTok.
1: That's not
0: life's
1: very
0: almost
1: long.
0: Done.
12: Oh my God. All right. That's
1: better
12: enough.
1: Get living.
0: Yeah, that's what I say.
2: Yes, get
0: that's what
2: living.
0: I say.
3: That's what Chuck says. Yeah.
12: Yeah, that's get always living. What Chuck says. Better mm-hmm.
0: Get living.
12: Yeah.
0: Get to living. Not doing stuff.
12: Better get
0: certain
12: living.
0: Stuff.
1: I'm gonna live to my fullest today.
0: Yeah.
12: You should. You really should.
0: Gotta stop doing some things.
2: Going to take a break here, and when we come back, we've got celebrity dirt and sports news. Who was crushed by a fridge in a freak accident?
0: Oh, no.
2: How much time will Matthew Perry's assistant spend in prison for injecting him with ketamine? And what is Gail King saying about those muff diving rumors of her and Oprah?
0: Oh, my God.
2: Gonna get to that and more when we return right after this.
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2: Sad news today. There was a stripper school set up in Florida, has been shut down.
3: Those poor girls that signed up for stripper school just showed up first day for school.
2: Oh
3: no
2: my
3: more.
2: God, we're here for stripper school.
0: And it just didn't work out.
3: Probably a fake stripper school because really you don't need school to be a stripper. Just you know, to look good.
0: You do, but tips can help.
2: If a stripper was looking for a tip, what would you give them? Text messages, don't have crabs. A buddy of mine got crabs in his eye from a stripper.
0: Jesus,
3: don't be gross.
0: Crabs.
3: Don't be gross at all.
2: Matt, what's your stripper tip?
14: Don't fart during a lap dance.
0: Well, that's
3: don't be gross.
0: Yeah, that's a good
2: one. That's under Lisa's
12: don't
2: gross.
12: Be gross. Goes into the don't be gross file. Yeah.
3: No fiber so many hours before you stretch.
0: All right. Tip, yes.
2: Okay,
3: beans?
2: Fiber stops at 5 p.m.
3: Beans has a lot of,
0: tons
3: fiber.
0: Of fiber.
2: Here's your approved foods after 5. These are the things you stay away from, ladies.
12: Lisa Way, stripper nutritionalist.
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5: 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If you like what you hear, tell a friend. Yeah, and if you don't like what you hear, tell an enemy.
6: A beautiful day on the way today. Plenty of sunshine with a high around 76. Mainly clear tonight with a low down to 50. More sunshine tomorrow. Maybe a few more clouds in the afternoon with a high around 86. Partly cloudy tomorrow night with a low down to 58. Mostly sunny on Saturday with a high around 77. Mostly sunny Sunday, high of 81. That's your 9 Storm Track forecast. I'm meteorologist Brad Miller.
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0: my goodness. 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
1: I don't know too many ladies with a beard.
0: That is a gorgeous necklace. That is a gorgeous flying eagle.
2: Mm-hmm. I thought it was an owl.
0: Oh, maybe it is an owl. It is an owl. Beautiful. You're right. I thought it was a flying eagle.
2: And some sort of
0: dog
2: tag.
3: I'm not so sure that her chin is bare.
0: No.
1: You're right.
3: Speaking of ladies.
1: I don't know many women with a beard except myself, of course. Couple of whiskers. This is the best happy hour on the beach. I've been here for hours.
0: Oh, two for one.
1: Extra cherries. Yep. Extra cherries. Hey, chubby bar lady.
2: They did put quite a few cherries into that one drink.
4: They did. Oh, it was a lot of cherries. Cherry heavy bar.
3: She's tying stems with her tongue. Oh, her for sure.
1: Dirty Shirley. I'll take the Dirty Shirley.
0: Yep.
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2: When we come back, how did a bunch of people end up trapped inside a cave for over a week? 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
6: I'm driving to work.
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6: Comfortable.
0: Comfortable.
2: Comfortable.
0: Yeah, this is a normal thing for him.
6: Pretty much whenever I'm driving.
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6: No.
0: Ooh. 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
0: You know they check there, right?
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1: Brought me to tears, literally.
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1: It's amazing.
2: But it's colors that aren't supposed to be here.
3: Oh my Christ, what are we doing?
2: That are distracting visitors.
4: Don't think that's cool. Oh no.
2: Howling at the Hubba Bubba. Extra angry at the chewed up. Mm. Extra sending some into orbit over the orbit.
0: I don't know why people would do this.
2: A TikTok trend going viral just like this one. A group of friends putting gum in their mouths, chewing it up, taking it out, then sticking it on the rocks.
4: I don't think you should be destroying your
3: account.
4: You know, doing it for your pleasure or for cloud or internet cloud or anything.
2: We asked the city of Phoenix about these
3: gross,
2: sticky
3: guys.
2: Additions. And Wednesday morning, crews were out scraping these chewed up pieces of colorful cement.
0: We actually were chewing gum when we came in here. We put it in the trash can.
5: So I hate to burst your bubble. Even though the city did clean up some of that gum,
3: I mean,
5: it is still caked on here.
1: That's literally horrible.
2: A place that was once used by an indigenous tribe to mark solstices.
4: Natural beauty.
2: Is now, for some, being used as a glorified gum wrapper.
5: Yeah, it's pretty gross. Now, a lot of the posts online, though, have been taken down, possibly because of the backlash on social media. Now, these peaks are sandstone, which erodes with water, so this is spit. So there's concern that if there is damage now, it could be permanent.
3: Well, I mean, there's damage. I mean, they stuck their gum in there, and they can't get it out, so.
6: Pretty dumb.
3: Oh, we're just gross, huh? Like, at our core, we're just a gross being.
7: Right, because who's even seen those? Nobody's seen your TikTok video.
3: No, no
7: you're
3: one
7: sticking
3: has.
7: Your gum up there.
3: No.
7: You know? Nobody cares.
6: Nope.
8: And this reporter's head is way too small for his body.
7: I don't know what's going on with this.
3: He really works out his arms and shoulders.
7: Do they ever give a name?
8: Oh, are you? You think it could be a lady?
7: No, I just, I wanted to do some research.
3: Where did your brain? What?
7: I did. I got.
3: Oh, wow.
7: I gave
3: my goodness.
7: Time out.
3: Oh, my. Everything is different. Oh, wow. Everything.
7: But no
3: is.
7: Names. Hmm. Usually they say, like, this is blah, blah, blah.
3: They won't.
8: Yeah. Oh, Austin.
7: Austin, what?
3: There you go.
8: All right. You go investigate. Yeah. We'll take a break. When we come back, can DoorDash cut you off for ordering too much?
3: Mm.
8: Can Southwest now no longer charge you if you're too fat for their seats?
3: Yeah.
8: And can you now be saved from the tedious task of washing yourself? We'll get to that and much more when we return right after this.
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10: I have an implant, someone said. It works great for me. Yes, the tip is a little softer.
3: That's what I thought, yeah.
10: But you still get the full sensation of Finale, and it is pretty rigid.
6: Does he have to pump it before? Pump it up?
10: Yeah.
3: Here we go.
10: You just put this on while you're doing it. Make it fun, right? You ready?
3: Hey, listen. Yeah. Hey, no, man. Just hold on. Just let me get ready.
6: Turn the music up.
3: Yeah, it's great. I'm halfway. I got too much partying on the dance floor.
8: That's why I don't think it's a manual.
3: Yeah, you can't leave it in my hands. I'll be like, a little bit more.
6: Too much.
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13: Today's students are tomorrow's great thinkers and innovators. 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
22: A beautiful day on the way today. Plenty of sunshine with a high around 76. Mainly clear tonight with a low down to 50. More sunshine tomorrow. Maybe a few more clouds in the afternoon with a high around 86. Partly cloudy tomorrow night with a low down to 58. Mostly sunny on Saturday with a high around 77. Mostly sunny Sunday, high of 81. That's your 9 Storm Track forecast. I'm meteorologist Brad Miller.
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24: Here on Dave and Chuck the Freak. Did you know DoorDash can cut you off if they think you've ordered too much booze through their platform?
1: No, really?
24: One woman on TikTok claims she got an email from DoorDash saying her days of ordering alcohol through the service are over.
1: I bet.
24: She says the company's hating because she can still order a McChicken at 2 a.m. So obviously they're not worried about her health, but they will not allow her to order a six-pack of beer.
1: Like, how much booze did I buy? You know what I mean? Like, over a course of a day, like, how much have I had? How many times have I had them come out where they're like, no, you, sorry, I can't.
24: There's it must no trigger way. Something, right?
1: There has to be.
24: Yeah.
1: You know, I mean, at the same time, how do they prove I'm not having a party and I need, like, cases of beer? You know, I think everybody's been...
24: I wonder if it's volume limit. You order at one time or yeah, it's the limit, excessive right? amounts of times you order.
1: Yeah, I don't know.
24: Like
1: I don't
24: every
1: know.
24: Day you're ordering. It must be expensive to DoorDash booze every day.
1: Oh, it would be. So. It would not be cost effective.
24: You maybe can't drive, though.
2: No. Nope.
3: Yes, I think you're picking up on some
5: and
3: stuff.
5: That's fine. That's better. You do that.
6: Yeah, but you'll give me like 6 cheeseburgers a day and fries. No problem. And
3: yeah,
6: milkshakes.
3: I could order all that.
5: Yeah, it does, that's what she's saying. It doesn't seem right.
6: No, give me my booze.
3: Well, and I've been at a summer party where stuff got out of hand, and then next thing you know, like people have to go make a beer run.
5: Mm-hmm.
3: I could understand you don't want to go make a beer run. You just want them to deliver like 3 cases of beer.
5: I've only done it once in my life. I've ordered booze through one of these places, and it was that kind of thing. We were at like a beach and thought, oh, instead of someone driving, you know,
3: yeah,
5: we'll just order stuff here.
3: Uh-huh.
5: It's great.
7: Yeah, they're just covering their ass, though. Like, we just had that lady got drunk on the cruise and then was suing them because they didn't cut her off.
3: Yeah, oh, that's right. True, yes. Too.
7: So
3: yeah,
7: they're just trying to avoid legal stuff.
3: Yeah, this day and age, it's like, no, we can't. We went to your place. We know you're by yourself. You're ordering all that booze.
5: We know you're by yourself.
3: You know,
5: we know you're alone. You've ordered a lot of booze.
3: Listen, bud.
7: I mean, you got access to my DoorDash.
3: It looks like, I can tell you this right now from my DoorDash, it looks like someone else lives with me.
5: 5 egg rolls.
3: But they don't.
5: It's one
3: guy. You know, like, it's like, oh, wow, he got a sweet and sour chicken meal and a whole chicken
5: fried rice meal.
3: It's funny,
5: you can tell how many people that the Chinese restaurant thinks live there by the amount of fortune cookies they give
3: you,
5: right?
3: I always get 4.
5: So they're like, oh, it's definitely a family of 4. It's not just one man.
20: Right.
3: Yeah, that's so true. Oh, no, every time. And a lot of times, even if I was to, say, order an ice cream treat, I have to justify the purchase by purchasing more because it costs you money to have them come out. So there has to be a little bit of a payoff. So you got to put a little bit in the fridge. You know what I mean?
5: Hmm?
6: I go out for mine.
3: Oh,
6: just
3: yeah.
6: Go.
3: I can't just go. I don't have a good place near me.
5: Hmm. Does it stay frozen when it gets to you?
3: It stays pretty
5: really?
3: Frozen.
5: Pretty good.
3: Oh, wow. Yeah, like pretty good. No, never. They're pretty quick.
20: Hmm.
5: Well, if you are eating a lot of ice cream, you may want to be flying Southwest again. They are backing off their plus size seat policy.
3: Oh, they took too much heat, huh?
5: They're quietly walking back part of their controversial customer of size policy after furious backlash from travelers who slammed them for making them shell out extra cash just to fly.
3: Shouldn't you, like, if you were super skinny, like, shouldn't Jason be shouldn't they give him a little bit more money?
6: You like, think.
5: Like
3: it
5: the
3: would
5: skinny
3: be,
5: guys do better?
3: Well, yeah, like, because you could stick him next to a biggin. And everyone's fine.
6: You can put me in the overhead compartment.
3: Wow. See, like how
6: I
3: much
6: mean,
3: money
6: you get a big discount.
3: You know what I mean?
6: Yeah.
3: Like it's so he actually saves room.
7: Yeah, Jason is my carry on.
6: Make sure to stow Jason under your seat and put him back in the seat back.
3: Get there.
5: They used to give you a free seat. So if you like you showed up at the airport and like, oh, here's a big guy.
3: Yes.
5: Sir, we've decided to give you the seat beside you as well.
3: That's just crazy to me, though, because I bought another seat. Like, I bought a seat, and then someone has to come to me and say, hey, you don't get to fly today. That's nuts to me.
5: It is.
20: Yeah.
5: But now you no longer have to pre-purchase the seat as a customer of size.
3: Ah.
5: It's a major reversal from Southwest's updated policy they introduced earlier this year. Under the current rules on their website, customers who encroach upon a neighboring seat must purchase the number of seats needed. They got to do this prior to travel to ensure the amount of seats are available. So in other words, pay up, chubby, or you'll get bumped.
3: You know what's crazy is that I really didn't have a problem with this. I really didn't. I mean, it's the way, you know. If I decide to just nonstop eat and get gigantic, then that's on me, right? Like,
5: right.
3: I've
5: if you
3: made
5: are that big
3: choice.
5: That you need 2 seats, then you need to purchase 2 seats.
3: Right.
5: They can't just give you a seat for free. If I could come on and say, oh, you know what? Brought my wife today. I get one of those free seats.
3: And even if I made the argument it's my thyroid or whatever, you know what I mean? Like, I don't care. Like, I still have done it, you know?
5: I think most reasonable people of size would agree with that.
3: Yeah.
5: The responsibility's on me if I take up more than 1 seat.
20: Still embarrassing.
3: I feel like if you're a bigger guy, you'd rather, I know it's expensive, but I'd rather not encroach all over someone then I'd rather have that extra room.
24: And each day, each one of us goes through the hassle of getting undressed and getting into the shower to clean ourselves. It's relentless.
3: Yeah.
24: But finally, the solution for it is here.
3: Couple of Asian babes that just come over and wash you?
24: You could get that. It might be cheaper.
3: Oh, it probably
24: We've
3: is.
24: Seen this when they were testing it. Now it's official and you can purchase it. Oh, the this. World's first human washing machine is now available to purchase. Yep. It's $380,000.
3: Oh, my God.
2: Because you're lazy.
24: It's a car wash for people, basically. You sit inside. The lid comes down. It seals you in. And jet streams of micro bubbles get squeaky clean from head to toe with your exact perfect water temperature that you select.
2: No one's buying this.
3: No one is buying it.
24: No,
3: right.
24: $380,000?
2: Not even super wealthy people would buy this.
3: And honestly, like from what we see, it doesn't look like this man even gets fully wet.
24: No, he does eventually. It just takes a long time.
3: I mean, there's no way you're clean after that. I'm sorry. I don't care what they say. You're sitting down. How did it get my butt?
8: Hi.
3: Oh, very clean.
8: Hi, Wespiro.
3: No, you're way better off to try and hook something up.
24: Yeah, do they have butt blasters in this?
3: I don't know. Do you know how intense you have to blast mine? It's so intense. If you were just like squirting some soapy water on it, that ain't getting the job done, guys.
6: You need a fire hose attachment?
3: Yeah, something.
24: Doesn't look like there's anything under your
3: ass. I know. That's why I just don't buy it.
2: No.
3: And I can't imagine spending
24: too bad
3: $350,000 on something and then it doesn't really work.
24: My childhood robot dreams that I thought for sure would be here by now.
3: You really wanted to have it like a car wash that had like rollers of scrubbing.
24: Yes, like a car wash.
3: Yeah, it has to scrub you, though. Has to scrub you.
24: Not just blast you.
3: No.
24: We'll take a break. When we come back, those crazy Canadians. What insane thing did a Canadian doctor do after meeting a patient at a Tim Hortons?
3: Oh, wow.
24: It's wild and dark.
3: Okay.
24: And we'll tell you after this.
23: Previously on Dave and Chuck the Freak.
24: I came up with the idea for a jingle where they take the words from Hot Blooded and replace it with Hot Pockets. Didn't think, wow, they'll actually take my idea. Like, is this really worth me getting all enraged about and investing my time? I'm going to let it go. But now I've changed my mind.
3: What?
24: And I want to go after them. One of our listeners in Mexico messaged me. This effing commercial is airing in Mexico.
2: I want Nancy Grace to interview Dave. And me too. See that on TV.
9: Do you really think you have a case, you stupid, stupid son of a bitch?
24: Listen up, you whore! You annoying whore!
9: Oh, sure.
2: Great
9: like
2: TV.
9: No one else could have thought of this idea. I bet you were just looking for porn, Dave.
23: It's Dave and Chuck the Freak.
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25: 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Woman 1 says, "Cold day, huh?" Woman 2, "What's that?" Woman 1, "Kinda cold today." Woman 2, "Yeah, wasn't expecting that." Woman 1, "What is it, 47 degrees? Woman 2, "No, more like 45. Woman 1, yeah, makes sense. At least it's not raining. Woman 2, "That would be sad." Woman 1, "So sad." Woman 2, "The weather." Woman 1, "Crazy." 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
5: A beautiful day on the way today. Plenty of sunshine with a high around 76. Mainly clear tonight with a low down to 50. More sunshine tomorrow. Maybe a few more clouds in the afternoon with a high around 86. Partly cloudy tomorrow night with a low down to 58. Mostly sunny on Saturday with a high around 77. Mostly sunny Sunday, high of 81. That's your 9 Storm Track forecast. I'm meteorologist Brad Miller.
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3: Sunny skies for the rest of the day today, high around 76, mainly clear tonight with a low down to 50. More sunshine tomorrow, maybe a few clouds, but still looking at mostly sunny skies, high of 86. Partly cloudy tomorrow night with a low down to 58. Mostly sunny Saturday, high of 77. Mostly sunny on Sunday and a high around 81. That's your 9 Storm Track forecast. I'm meteorologist Brad Miller.
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More winning brawl in the backwoods. Tickets. Terry's triple play later on today. Terry Stevens, after two, get you all the details how you can win tickets at Ho-Chunk Gaming in Wittenberg. Special appearance by five-time world champion Virgil Quicksilver Hill. 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
11: Sunny skies for the rest of the day today, high around 76, mainly clear tonight with a low down to 50. More sunshine tomorrow, maybe a few clouds, but still looking at mostly sunny skies, high of 86. Partly cloudy tomorrow night with a low down to 58. Mostly sunny Saturday, high of 77. Mostly sunny on Sunday and a high around 81. That's your 9 Storm Track forecast. I'm meteorologist Brad Miller.
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0: 94.7 The Beast in Wausau, 102.9 Rock Unleashed. I can't believe it, the last week for Dave and Chuck the Freaks Rockfest hookup, and we're going to give away two pairs of three-day general admission passes tomorrow with Terry Stevens. So if you want in on that drawing, know the password coming your way just after 2.
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6: Sunny skies for the rest of the day today, high around 76, mainly clear tonight with a low down to 50. More sunshine tomorrow, maybe a few clouds, but still looking at mostly sunny skies, high of 86. Partly cloudy tomorrow night with a low down to 58. Mostly sunny Saturday, high of 77. Mostly sunny on Sunday, and a high around 81. That's your 9 Storm Track forecast. I'm meteorologist Brad Miller.
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0: 1000E and Translator W275AC Wausau. 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
1: You know, I'm feeling some Breaking Benjamin. Let's crank it up together. Here's I Will Not Bow.

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0: 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Brew Red Now, thanks so much for listening. Terry Stevens, sketch covered next. Winning with Brawl in the Backwoods tickets. Also know the password with Dave and Chuck the Freaks. Rockfest hookup. For the big drawing tomorrow. So have a good one. See ya.
1: Hey, it's Dave and Chuck the Freak. And we have your Rockfest hookup. We have a bunch of three-day passes to this year's Rockfest. So who wants them?
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10: Sunny skies for the rest of the day today, high around 76, mainly clear tonight with a low down to 50. More sunshine tomorrow, maybe a few clouds, but still looking at mostly sunny skies, high of 86. Partly cloudy tomorrow night with a low down to 58. Mostly sunny Saturday, high of 77. Mostly sunny on Sunday and a high around 81. That's your 9 Storm Track forecast. I'm meteorologist Brad Miller.
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0: Frankie David and his Disturbs, I Will Not Break. It's on 94.7 The Beast. It is Rock Unleashed. I'm Terry Stevens, and I won't break either. Unless it's the wind. I'd be breaking the wind. I'm not the only one. Anyway, you know what else I do? I give away tickets for you to go see people punch each other in the face. Deets on how to win those coming your way before 3 on The Beast. But seriously, though, I'm not the only one who breaks wind. You're fronting at this point.
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0: 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It is Rock Unleashed with Linkin Park and Crawling. What's up? I'm Terry Stevens, and I don't know about you, man. Like, I try to be, I consider myself a fairly peaceful person, try not to start trouble, try not to get into too much ruckus, you know. I'm an adult now, so it doesn't ever go off my record, right? But with that said, I do like watching a good fight. You know, I don't think you're ever too old to enjoy a good fight. We had a really good fight coming your way, series of fights. We got Brawl in the Backwoods. That's coming your way June 9th at Ho-Chunk Gaming Wittenberg, a five-time world champion. Virgil Quicksilver Hill is going to be hanging out there, too. We are giving away tickets to this big fight later this afternoon after 4 with Terry's Triple Play. It's an easy word game. If you've ever played the board game Tribond, it's kind of like that, except, you know, we changed it enough to where Hasbro can't sue us. So yeah, Terry's Triple Play. I say 3 words, and then you find one word that you can combine with those words to form new words or new phrases. So if I say, like, snow, base, and foot, the answer is ball. Snowball, baseball, football. You get it. So that's coming your way later this afternoon after 4. Win tickets to see people punch each other in the head. From 94.7 The Beast.
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4: Sunny skies for the rest of the day today, high around 76, mainly clear tonight with a low down to 50. More sunshine tomorrow, maybe a few clouds, but still looking at mostly sunny skies, high of 86. Partly cloudy tomorrow night with a low down to 58. Mostly sunny Saturday, high of 77. Mostly sunny on Sunday, and a high around 81. That's your 9 Storm Track forecast. I'm meteorologist Brad Miller.
5: Oh, sorry. Yeah, we were just thinking about the Roman Empire again. Tempus fugit. Let's get back to the Rock on 94.7.

Look, dude, I'm never going to feel welcome in your jungle if you tell me I'm going to die the second I get there. Just a little tourism tip. 94.7 The Beast, Rock Unleashed with the latest from Eva Under Fire and Maria Brink. 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
1: In the heart of the Northwoods, a storm is coming. 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
4: 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We respect your privacy while you rock. 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Sure is. Now enjoy the latest from the Pretty Reckless.

She's crazy, but he likes the way she hugs him. Hugs him. I don't know why we have to bleep that. It's lame. Anyway, 94.7 The Beast, it is Rock Unleashed. Have you seen our concert calendar lately? We made some pretty big updates. Deets on that after Bad Omens, Dying to Love. It's on The Beast.

0: 94.7 The Beast, Rock Unleashed, Papa Roach, and Wake Up Calling. What's up? I'm Terry Stevens. Coming up at 4, we've got another one of those Dave and Chuck the Freak Rockfest hookup passwords. This is your last day to get in on this thing, man. When you hear that password, text it to 715-845-9470, and you could score tickets to the big show. 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That's coming your way next month, June 10th through 13th, from the thriving metropolis of Unity. 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Tantric, Texas Hippie Coalition, Green Jello. Dude, if you've never seen Green Jello, you need to see Green Jello. It's one of the most chaotic shows you'll ever see in your life. If you think, oh, they're just going to do the Little Pig song and that's it, nope, that's not it. They play a lot of songs. They are all insane. It's a great time. Shallow Side's going to be there too. Love the Shallow Side boys. Find out more about Monster Hall Music Fest, Northwoods Rock Rally, everything else going on in your neck of the Northwoods at 947thebeast.com.
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9: Mainly clear and quiet tonight with a low down to 50, light and variable winds. On Friday, sunny to partly cloudy and warmer, high up to 86, a west wind of 5 to 10. For Friday night, partly cloudy, low 58. Saturday, mostly sunny, but breezy, high 76. I'm 9 Stormtrack meteorologist Jackson Garlock.
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Sleep theory, words are worthless. It's on 94.7 The Beast. It is Rock Unleashed. My words are actually worth quite a bit. Deets on that after Zeppelin on The Beast.

0: Zeppelin, Whole Lot of Love, 94.7 The Beast. It's Rock Unleashed from Terry Stevens, firing up some new Black Label Society in just a couple minutes. But first, we got to tell you about the thing we're doing before 5. We're going to play a game called Terry's Triple Play, and I'm going to give you tickets to Brawl in the Backwoods. If you would like to see people punch each other for your entertainment, this is your game, man. This is your game. Terry's Triple Play coming your way before 5 on The Beast.
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The Beast. It is Rock Unleashed. I'm Terry Stevens, and I knew my therapist was the right one when I said this line to him, and he was like, that was pretty good, dude. Green Day on The Beast.

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Dad, dick, dirty. Yep, that about covers it. 94.7, The Beast.

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0: 94.7 The Beast. It is Rock Unleashed with Linkin Park and the Emptiness Machine. What's up? I'm Terry Stevens. Let's play a game.
1: It's Heavy Metal Birthday.
0: Wait a minute. That's not... We don't do that until after 5, sir. Calm down. Let's do this one.
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0: I don't know, man. I got buttons. I don't know what they do. All right, Terry's Triple Play. It's an easy game. I say three words. You find one word that you can combine with each of these three words to form new words or new phrases. When you figure out the answer, text it to 715-845-9470. If you do that before like 5:05, you'll get a message back saying congrats. You may have won stuff and things and material goods from 94.7 The Beast. In this case, a pair of tickets to Brawl in the Backwoods. Yeah, man. We got a pair of tickets for you to see people be punching each other and stuff on June 9th at Ho-Chunk Gaming Wittenberg. A special appearance by five-time world champion Virgil Quicksilver Hill in the mix as well. All right. Your Terry's Triple Play clues for this afternoon are tail, like a waggy thing on the back of a dog, a tail. Line, like the shortest distance between two points is a straight line. And half, as opposed to the entirety of something. If you take 50% of something, you have half of that thing. Those are your clues. Tail, line, half. If you know the word that's connected to all three of those words, text it to 715-845-9470 and get ready to win tickets to Brawl in the Backwoods at Ho-Chunk Gaming Wittenberg from 94.7 The Beast.
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8: Mainly clear and quiet tonight with a low down to 50, light and variable winds. On Friday, sunny to partly cloudy and warmer, high up to 86, a west wind of 5 to 10. For Friday night, partly cloudy, low 58. Saturday, mostly sunny, but breezy, high 76. I'm 9 Stormtrack meteorologist Jackson Garlock.
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Kerry King of Slayer helping out Beastie Boys, No Sleep Till Brooklyn. It's on 94.7 The Beast. It is Rock Unleashed. Here, Kerry King with Slayer on Saturday. Scary Terry Saturday Nightmares back on The Beast. So Zancubus.

0: 94.7 The Beast. It is Rock Unleashed with brand new 3 Days Grace and Don't Want to Go Home Tonight. I do love hearing them back with Adam Gontier, man. I hope that continues to be a thing. Love Matt Walsh, too. They sound great together. All right, you know what else sounds great? Winning tickets to Brawl in the Backwoods coming up on June 9th at Ho-Chunk Gaming Wittenberg. Virgil Quicksilver Hill, 5-time world champion, going to be hanging out there, too. Let's see if you won with Terry's triple play. Your clues were tail, line, and half. The answer, pipe, P-I-P-E, pipe, like tailpipe, pipeline, and half pipe. Like you might find it at a skate park so you can do some kick flips or I'm too clumsy to skate. So I would leave it to the pros on that one. If you texted pipe to 715-845-9470 before 505, take a look at your phone. You may have just won a pair of tickets to Brawl in the Backwoods from 94.7 The Beast.
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0: If today's your birthday, you share with some people who are a pretty big deal, starting with Ian Fleming, the author who brought us the James Bond novels. Oddly enough, he also wrote Chitty Chitty Bang Bang. You also share your birthday with Betty Shabazz, educator and civil rights activist who was the widow of the late Malcolm X. You also share your birthday with a Wisconsin native. Yeah, native of West Bend, Wisconsin, Robert Wentorf Jr. He is the inventor of synthesized diamonds. You also share your birthday with John Carlin, actor in Cagney and Lacey. He played Harvey Lacey. You also share your birthday with other Hollywood peeps like Zelda Rubinstein. She was an actress in the Poltergeist series and Picket Fences. The little lady said, "Oh, this house is clean now." You also share your birthday with sports peeps like one of the greatest athletes in American history, Jim Thorpe. This guy won the Olympic gold decathlon, the pentathlon. He was also a member of the College and Pro Football Hall of Fame, one of the fastest human beings on the planet. You also share your birthday with a Green Bay Packers legend, Eugene Robinson. Did a lot of good work as a safety. In the world of the squared circle, you share your birthday with WWE wrestler Seth Rollins. In the world of music, you share your birthday with blues legend T-Bone Walker, Gladys Knight, one of the greatest singers of all time, Gladys Knight and the Pips, Midnight Train to Georgia. Woo, woo! You also share your birthday with the legendary John Fogerty. I mean, come on, man. All of his work with Creedence Clearwater Revival back in the day. You also share your birthday with punk legend Wendy O. Williams of the Plasmatics. Chris Ballew of the Presidents of the United States. Yeah, she's lump, she's lump. You also share your birthday with my future ex-wife, Kylie Minogue. I can't get you out of my head, girl. La, la, la. La, la, la, la, la. I watched that video on repeat back in the day. All right, if today's your birthday, make it a happy heavy metal one. This song is for you.
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3: Mainly clear and quiet tonight with a low down to 50, light and variable winds. On Friday, sunny to partly cloudy and warmer, high up to 86, a west wind of 5 to 10. For Friday night, partly cloudy, low 58. Saturday, mostly sunny, but breezy, high 76. I'm 9 StormTrack meteorologist Jackson Garlock.
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0: Never Tell and Sleep Theory, giving you two bands for the price of one song. Let's break the silence on 94.7 The Beast. It is Rock Unleashed. It will be anything but silent in Glenflora, Wisconsin this summer. 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
0: Dreaming of the beach but stuck in Wausau? No worries. When you can't go to the beach, come to the Mirage. Sean's Mirage, located on Merrill Avenue. 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

Zeppelin, Jamaica, 94.7 The Beast, it is Rock Unleashed. Northwoods Rock Rally's coming to Glenflora, Wisconsin again, August 19th through the 22nd. You can win tickets starting next week with the Beast Ticket Window. It's brought to you by Slumberland Furniture in Marshfield. You could see, let's see here, New Medicine, Autumn Kings, Primer 55, Power Man 5000, and this band, From Ashes to New. It's their latest, Drag Me. It's on The Beast, 94.7.

0: Queens of the Stone Age, No One Knows. It's on 94.7 The Beast. It is Rock Unleashed. You know who knows who's coming to town when it comes to live music? Yep, that would be us. We got a whole concert calendar for you at 947thebeast.com. We just made a new addition to it, Monster Hall Music Fest. It's going to be coming your way June 10th through 13th in Unity, Tantric, Texas Hippie Coalition, Green Jello. Man, I've seen Green Jello several times. And before you think, well, yeah, they're the Three Little Pigs band. That's like their only song, right? Yes, but also no, because like that's their most well-known song. They have a ton of other songs. And the funny thing about Green Jello is when you go to see them live, even if the only song you know is a Little Pig song, you're going to be singing all the rest of them because they're really catchy. And what you're going to see on stage is pure, unfettered chaos. And you might be on that stage too. Yeah, don't miss Monster Hall Music Fest. Get all the deets. Get your tickets to 947thebeast.com.
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6: Mainly clear and quiet tonight with a low down to 50, light and variable winds. On Friday, sunny to partly cloudy and warmer, high up to 86, a west wind of 5 to 10. For Friday night, partly cloudy, low 58. Saturday, mostly sunny, but breezy, high 76. I'm 9 StormTrack meteorologist Jackson Garlock.
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It is Rock Unleashed. I'm Terry Stevens. You and I will hang out again tomorrow between 2 and 7. It will be Friday. I'm ready for it, too. Until then, may you be safe. May you be happy. May you be healthy. May you live with ease. Your buddy Carly's up next with a warning. It's Kerosene on The Beast.